0: Radio IPN.
1: Decide. Why are you so fanciful? Why do you make everything seem so special?
2: Because it is.
3: Dime que no.

0: Soy inevitable.
1: The words that I want to say won't comply
2: with the things that I've told him about my mind.
1: He thinking that I'm just a friend who just wanna ask why.
2: Sigh.
1: I fed you the lies, I watched every move like a tiny little fly, waiting for the day that I'd be surprised by the ring that I want you to put on my line. But you can never remember to call, and them hoes you think about make you stall. Well, baby, we could be doing it all. Rose petals dropping like leaves in the fall.
2: Does he love me or love me not?
1: Sometimes I tend to think you don't think I'm hot. Even my beauty's thin is to a fucking thigh.
3: Who got past the brown? Smell like
2: garlic, nah.
1: Wait, chill out, let me stop. All your little jokes really made a bitch pop. In the center of my heart is the hardest spot. And you had the right key to make that shit unlock. And now my cardiac is hard as a rock. Wishing I could stop time and rewind the clock and make this what we are not. But I'ma let Kimmy just take it from the top.

0: You must die, and now you must die, and now you must die, and now you must die, and now you must die, and now you must
1: die. Radio IPL 95.7 FM.